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1: Wouldn't trade this Tyler for a stone cold $1 million. My green all comes blue collar, and I'm all good with that.

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something I should have done when I was going to Monocacy Middle School is write stuff down. I never did, and it may have hurt me in my brain. Here's George Strait on WFRE. I'm there.

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